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1: What?
0: Not go?
1: What did you say?
0: You'll see. They fix her. 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
1: 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Hey, wait a minute. Aren't you Steve from Smash Mouth?
0: Yeah, I am.
1: Really?
0: Yeah.
1: Do you think I could get your number or something?
0: No, I gotta go. I'm sorry. 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